0: right now. Why? Oh, because she's dead.
1: Look what you made me do. Look what you made me do. Look what you just made me do. Look what you just made me do.

dark road, at night I stroll it through the park. When the light begins to change, I sometimes feel a little strange, a little anxious when it's dark.